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1: mix. Oh.

0: Allahabad massacre kept him haunting till the time he shot Michael O'Dyer dead in London's Caxton Hall. While in custody, he used the name Ram Mohammad Singh Azad, representing the three major religions in India and his anti-colonial sentiment. He was convicted of murder and hanged on this day in 1940. To commemorate the martyrdom day of the legendary revolutionary Udham Singh, a state-level function will be organized at his birthplace in Punjab's Sunam. Haryana government is also paying tributes to him at a program in Sanaur district today. Rajesh Bali, Akashwani News, Jalandhar.
1: Prime Minister Narendra Modi and Home Minister Amit Shah today paid tribute to revolutionary martyr Udham Singh. Sharing a Sanskrit quote in a social media post, Mr. Modi said that the life of martyr Udham Singh, marked by his extraordinary courage and sacrifice, will continue to inspire every generation of the nation to safeguard the country's honour and sovereignty. This is Akashwani giving you the news. For quick news updates round the clock, follow us on our X handle at AIR News Alerts. And for details of these stories and more, log on to our website www.newsoneair.gov.in and download the News on AIR app. The India Meteorological Department has issued a severe weather warning, forecasting heavy to extremely heavy rainfall across widespread parts of Gujarat over the next 48 hours. Fishermen have been strictly advised not to venture into the sea till tomorrow. Our correspondent reports that the state administration remains on alert and all the precautionary measures are being taken.
2: The monsoon situation in Gujarat continues to remain critical as the IMD has issued a red alert of very heavy rainfall for 13 districts today, covering regions across central and south Gujarat, including Ahmedabad, Anand, Surat, Navsari and Valsad. Authorities and disaster management teams remain on high alert across all

0: Srinagar National Highway NH44 today to facilitate slope stabilization and restoration works on the vulnerable Udhampur Chinani stretch near Ladha, Samroli. Trawling ban will be lifted across the coast of Keralam tonight. Our correspondent reports that the fishing ban began on 9th of June.
1: The ban on mechanized fishing along the coast of Keralam will be lifted at the midnight on Friday, Saturday. The 52-day annual trawling ban was imposed to facilitate fish breeding in the sea. Thousands of workers in the fishing sector are busy preparing for the new fishing season. Fishing workers who had returned to their hometowns have already started arriving at fishing harbors near Thiruvananthapuram, Kollam, Kochi, Kozhikode and other areas. Meanwhile, the possibility of adverse weather conditions and restrictions on fishing activities had raised concern among the fishing community. 11 of the 14 districts in Keralam are under orange alert today. Smithy M. Palluruthi, Akashvani News, Thiruvananthapuram.
0: The flood situation in Odisha has turned most severe as the Mahanadi River continues to swell, inundating vast low-lying areas along its downstream basin. Hundreds of villages and agricultural lands in North Odisha remain marooned under floodwaters. NDRF and ODRAF teams have been deployed to intensify rescue and relief operations. Saudi Arabia and 13 other countries have established a maritime defense coalition aimed at protecting shipping in key waterways of West Asia. The announcement came after military figures from dozens of countries met in Riyadh to discuss the alliance. A joint statement issued by the alliance said that the multinational maritime defense coalition aims to tackle the growing challenges facing global maritime security. It said the alliance will serve as a framework for maritime defense cooperation aimed at enhancing maritime security, protecting freedom of navigation, securing international trade routes and energy supply lines. The alliance is part of efforts to safeguarding shared maritime interests in Bab el-Mandeb Strait, Red Sea and Gulf of Aden in accordance with the provisions of the international law. U.S. President Donald Trump has said that the Board of Peace has reached an agreement for the complete disarmament of Hamas and other armed groups in Gaza. In a social media post, Trump said, "This agreement is a critical step towards Gaza finally being governed by a new Palestinian government that will work closely with the Board of Peace to help the Palestinian people." He said, "At the same time, Israel will have the security it deserves, with Gaza no longer used as a base for terror attacks." A senior Hamas official said that they have agreed to a plan to completely disarm in Gaza, and an official statement will be released soon. Israel is yet to comment on the deal. In Pakistan, at least 32 miners were killed and 10 others trapped underground after an explosion inside a coal mine in Baluchistan province yesterday. The blast was apparently triggered by a build-up of methane gas and occurred on the outskirts of the Baluchistan provincial capital, Quetta. On to sports. In Commonwealth Games, Indian weightlifter Lovepreet Singh won a silver medal in the men's 110kg category, while Seema Kali Ramana bagged a bronze medal in women's discus throw at Glasgow last night. More from our sports desk.
2: India's Lovepreet set the games record in snatch and narrowly missed out on the gold medal. Lovepreet lifted a games record 176kg in the snatch before managing 212kg in the clean and jerk for a total of 388kg. In women's discus throw, Seema Kali Ramna clinched a bronze medal with 58.65m while compatriot Nidhi Rani finished 4th. Earlier in the day, Neeraj Chopra qualified for men's javelin throw finals. Javelin throwers Rohit Yadav and Yashveer Singh have also entered the finals. Two Indian triple jumpers Praveen Chitrabal and Selva Prabhu Thirumaran advanced to the final. Tejaswin Shankar also remained in medal contention in the men's decathlon. Meanwhile, Australia continued to lead the standings with 110 medals, while India were 10th with 17 medals on day 8. Chirag Jha from Sports Desk.
0: President Draupadi Murmu congratulated athlete Seema Kali Ramana today on winning the bronze medal in the women's discus throw event at the Glasgow Commonwealth Games 2026. In Under-17 World Championships, Indian wrestler Nikita Sehrawat settled for a silver medal, while Kamna Babal and Garima bagged bronze medals in the women's event in Baku, Azerbaijan, yesterday. And now for a look at today's newspapers, it's over to VC Pramod.
3: Thank you, Anuja. Pledging fair exams, Parliament passing anti-paper league bill is a top front page headline in all the dailies today.

0: Amid deepening West Asia crisis, Prime Minister Modi chairs fourth special meeting of Cabinet Committee on Security, focusing on citizen safety and energy security. The Times of India headline says, PM reviews safety of seafarers, supply chain constraints. The dailies have also noticed the apex court's decision refusing ban on use of pellet guns by security for crowd control. Sikhs preservation of records, writes the Pioneer. The Economic Times says, on a war footing, India Inc. to step up festive hiring, with temporary recruitment is expected to rise 8 to 25% from last year. According to World Gold Council, jewellery loses sheen. Gold exchange traded funds glitter, cites the Hindu. And finally, with the start of the holy month of Shravan, the administration has made arrangements for the smooth flow of Kanwar devotees. The Statesman reports NCRTC adds 52 Namo Bharat trips, trains every 8 minutes daily to clear Kanwar Yatra rush. The Times of India adds 1,000 CCTV cameras, 4,000 cops for smooth Kanwar Yatra. And with that, it's back to you, Anuja.
1: Thank you, Pramod. And now before we end the bulletin, the headlines once again. Parliament passes Public Examinations Prevention of Unfair Means Amendment Bill with stricter punishment for paper leaks. Prime Minister Narendra Modi welcomes passage of the bill, saying it will make examination system more robust. Saudi Arabia and 13 other countries announce Maritime Defence Alliance to protect shipping in key waterways of West Asia. US President Donald Trump announces deal for complete disarmament of Hamas and other armed groups in Gaza. IMD forecasts extremely heavy rainfall in several parts of Gujarat during next 48 hours. Fishermen advise not to venture into sea till tomorrow. And weightlifter Lovepreet Singh wins silver medal at Commonwealth Games. Seema Kali Ramana bags bronze medal in discus throw. And with that, we end the morning news. Have a nice day.

This is Akashvani Shillong, the Northeast News Bulletin, read by Rahul Chatterjee. First, the headlines. Assam government announces 6-month moratorium for repaying all types of loans availed by flood-affected people. Arunachal Pradesh Trade and Commerce Minister Nyato Dukam inaugurates resumption of border hut at Pangsau Pass along India-Myanmar border. And opening ceremony of 135th edition Durand Cup will take place in Shillong today. The news in detail. The Assam government yesterday announced a 6-month moratorium for repaying all types of loans availed by flood-affected people. Assam Governor Lakshman Prasad Acharya visited the flood-affected areas to assess the extent of damage and review the ongoing relief and rescue operations. While Chief Minister Himanta Biswa Sarma said the state demanded a support package from the Centre for Relief and Rehabilitation of the People ravaged by an unprecedented deluge. After chairing a special meeting of the state-level bankers committee, Sarma said that the meeting has decided on a relief scheme for customers who availed loans in Sivasagar, Charaideo, Jorhat and Golaghat districts. A moratorium of 6 months will be offered to all flood-affected people in these districts. Meanwhile, the death toll has increased to 80 as two more persons died and the number of affected people dipped to 2.12 lakh. Arunachal Pradesh Trade and Commerce Minister Nyato Dukam yesterday inaugurated the resumption of border hut at Pangsau Pass along the Indo-Myanmar border in Changlang district. The border hut resumed operations after a 6-year hiatus. Addressing the gathering, the minister emphasized the vital role of commercial activities in driving local economic development and urged stakeholders, including local traders and administrative bodies, to actively engage in transforming cross-border trade into a vibrant, sustainable economic component. In Meghalaya, more than 2.24 lakh electors will undergo detailed verification after their records could not be linked with the 2005 electoral database and they fall under the no mapping category. The house-to-house enumeration has been completed under the Special Intensive Revision 2026 covering all 23,49,645 electors. The verification will be conducted during the claims and objections period from August 5th to October 3rd. Officials also identified 1,80,404 electors under the absent, shift

infected, diseased, and duplicate categories. The SIR exercise aims to prepare a clean, accurate, and inclusive electoral roll. In Manipur, Aadhaar enrollment has reached around 87 to 88%, though its reach among children in the age group 0 to 5 years remains comparatively low. The observation was made by Commissioner cum Secretary Home N. Ashok Kumar while inaugurating the state's first Aadhaar Seva Kendra. He thanked the UIDAI Regional Office Guwahati for establishing the Aadhaar Seva Kendra in Imphal and urged the people to make full use of the newly inaugurated Aadhaar Seva Kendra while also availing Aadhaar-related services through Deputy Commissioner's offices and other authorized enrollment centres across the state. The National Commission for Women is placing special emphasis on curbing child marriage. Addressing a press conference in Agartala, chairperson of the commission, Vijay Rahatkar, said, "Extensive nationwide awareness has been launched to support the central government's target to completely eliminate child marriage by 2030. She also highlighted safety measures for working women and proper implementation of the Sexual Harassment of Women at Workplace Prevention, Prohibition and Redressal Act. Praising the progress of women in Tripura, the NCW chief commended their active involvement in various fields, making special mention of the contributions made by members of the self-help groups and the Lakhpati Didis. Nagaland Governor Nandkishore Yadav yesterday visited Deputy Commissioner's office in Chumukamedima district and chaired a review meeting with district officials and civil society representatives. Addressing the meeting, the governor described civil society as an important partner in governance, community development, and maintaining social harmony. He also called for transparent and efficient implementation of government programs to ensure that benefits reach every eligible citizen. Highlighting Chumukedima's potential, the governor said, the district can emerge as a model for planned urban development, entrepreneurship, education, healthcare, tourism, and employment generation. The governor also interacted with beneficiaries of various government welfare schemes to understand their experiences and the impact of government initiatives. Sikkim's Lok Sabha MP Indra Hangsubba yesterday met Prime Minister Narendra Modi at Parliament House and submitted a memorandum seeking his early intervention on a series of long-pending developmental, strategic and constitutional issues concerning the Himalayan state. The memorandum urged the centre to expedite the inclusion of Sikkim's 12 left-out communities in the Scheduled Tribe list and revisit the Representation of Peoples Act 1950 to facilitate reservation of assembly seats for the Limbu and Tamang Scheduled Tribes. Government departments in Nagaland have been urged to set up efforts to implement the plastic-free and green office initiative with a renewed focus to end the use of single-use plastics. The call was made during the meeting of administrative heads of departments and heads of departments chaired by Chief Secretary Senti Yangir Imchen at the Nagaland Civil Secretariat in Kohima. The Chief Secretary called on departments to formulate practical and implementable actions to enforce the initiative and promote environmentally sustainable practices. The meeting also reviewed the status of SASCI projects being implemented by various departments. Tripura candidates have achieved remarkable success in this year's Agnivir Common Entrance Examination, marking a massive surge compared to the previous year. Out of 4,885 candidates who appeared from the state, 1,367 successfully passed the exam, reflecting an impressive 96% increase in success rate over last year's tally of 697 qualified candidates. With the written examination completed, qualified candidates now await the physical fitness and medical screening stages. Mizoram Governor Vijay Kumar Singh described All India Radio an important institution for preserving the identity, traditions and cultural heritage of diverse communities. In his message marking the Diamond Jubilee of All India Radio Aizawl, the Governor said, All India Radio has played a significant role in preserving Mizo identity and cultural traditions and continues to enjoy a loyal audience despite rapid technological advancements. The governor extended his best wishes for the station's continued growth and success in the years ahead. Chief Minister Lal Duhoma also described AIR Aizawl as a trusted companion of the people

0: a reliable source of news, and an important provider of public information. Retired Director General Doordarshan News, C. Lal Rosanga, said that AIR Aizawl has guided the public towards the greater good, adding that the true strength of radio lies in its service to the people. In Assam, in view of the prevailing flood situation in Sivasagar district, the district inspector of schools has written to the directors of secondary and elementary education seeking an extension of the summer vacation in schools till the 10th of August. The letter states that around 502 schools have been affected by floods, impacting nearly 70,000 students, and reopening of schools under the present circumstances may pose safety concerns for students. Teachers of schools not affected by floods will report for duty from tomorrow to make necessary preparations for the resumption of academic activities. And the 135th edition of the Durant Cup will begin in Shillong with Shillong Lajong Football Club taking on Nongse Sports Social and Cultural Club at the Jawaharlal Nehru Stadium today. Shillong will host Group E matches featuring three football clubs from Meghalaya, namely Shillong Lajong, Nongse Sports Social and Cultural Club, and Langsning Football Club, making the competition even more exciting for football lovers. Mumbai Football Club is also part of Group E. Meghalaya Chief Minister Conrad Kesangma will attend the opening ceremony. A series of performances, including by the military band, has been lined up for the opening ceremony. Additionally, the Indian Armed Forces are displaying weapons and equipment which remain open to the general public from 10 a.m. to 7 p.m. at Polo Ground today, the 3rd of August. And before we wind up, a quick look at the headlines. Assam government announces 6-month moratorium for repaying all types of loans availed by flood-affected people. Arunachal Pradesh Trade and Commerce Minister Niyatho Dukam inaugurates the resumption of border hut at Pangsau Pass along Indo-Myanmar border. And opening ceremony of 135th edition Durant Cup will take place in Shillong today. And with that, we end the Northeast News Bulletin, which came to you from Akashvani, Shillong. Have a nice day.
1: Yan Akashwani Tura, Somoid El Chetpaji Minute Sotri Ongaha, Yasomoyon Simang Pringnam Tura Program Cook Nasunamangin.

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0: This is Akashvani, the news read by V.C. Pramod. Parliament has passed the Public Examinations Prevention of Unfair Means Amendment Bill 2026, with the Rajya Sabha approving it yesterday. The bill was passed by the Lok Sabha on Wednesday. The legislation incorporates several significant provisions, including stringent penalties such as imprisonment of up to 10 years, fines of up to 10 crore rupees, and the seizure of the properties of convicted offenders. To ensure the expeditious disposal of cases, the legislation mandates that every state government and union territory administration establish special fast-track courts for the day-to-day trial. Replying to the discussion on the bill in the Rajya Sabha, Minister of State for Personnel and PMO Dr. Jitendra Singh said, "This issue touches every citizen of India and has stake with every citizen of the country." He said that the National Education Policy 2020 has been the biggest game changer over the last decade. Moving the bill in the House, Dr. Singh reiterated the Modi government's resolve of zero tolerance towards malpractices and paper leaks of public examinations.
1: Prime Minister Modi ji lost no time to declare that nobody will be allowed to jeopardize the future of our children. And hence, this legislation, which seeks to make amendments in 2024 Act in order to make it more stringent, more deterrent, is being brought in. If there are any suggestions for improvement, I'll be taking note of it. This bill is a reaffirmation of the government's highest commitment to safeguard the welfare of the students and youth of this country.
0: Initiating the discussion, Leader of Opposition Mallikarjun Khadge said that the proposed amendments will not be effective to curb malpractices in the public examinations.
2: Increasing fines, imposing stricter punishments, and introducing provisions such as special task forces and fast-track courts will not solve the problem. The real difference will depend on how you conduct the examination and how effectively you ensure that they are held without any paper leaks.
0: Prime Minister Narendra Modi has said government is continuously taking one step after another to build a trustworthy examination system. In a video message on social media, Mr. Modi said, "For the past several decades, every state government and the central government have faced the problem of paper leaks, and this has put the future of students at risk." The nation pays homage to revolutionary freedom fighter Shahid Udham Singh on his 87th Martyrdom Day today. Belonging to the Gadar Party and Hindustan Socialist Republic Association, Udham Singh assassinated Michael O'Dwyer, former Lieutenant Governor of British Punjab, on 13th March 1940 to take revenge of the 1919 Jallianwala Bagh massacre of Amritsar. Prime Minister Modi and Home Minister Amit Shah have paid tribute to the immortal martyr Udham Singh on his martyrdom day. Saudi Arabia and 13 other countries have established a maritime defense coalition aimed at protecting shipping in key waterways of West Asia. The announcement came after military figures from dozens of countries met in Riyadh to discuss the alliance. A joint statement issued by the alliance said that the multinational maritime defense coalition aims to tackle the growing challenges facing global maritime security. U.S. President Donald Trump has said that the Board of Peace has reached an agreement for the complete disarmament of Hamas and other armed groups in Gaza. In a social media post, Trump said, "This agreement is a critical step towards Gaza finally being governed by a new Palestinian government that will work closely with the Board of Peace to help the Palestinian people." He said at the same time, Israel will have the security it deserves, with Gaza no longer used as a base for terror attacks. A senior Hamas official said that they have agreed to a plan to completely disarm in Gaza, and an official statement will be released soon. Israel is yet to comment on the deal. India Meteorological Department, IMD, has issued a red colour warning for very heavy to extremely heavy rainfall over Gujarat and central Maharashtra today. Heavy to very heavy rainfall is also expected today over parts of Arunachal Pradesh, East Rajasthan, Karnataka, Kerala and Mahe. IMD also predicted heavy rainfall over Delhi, Haryana, Chandigarh, Uttarakhand, Bihar, Himachal Pradesh and Jammu and Kashmir during the next 2 days. And that is the end of this news bulletin.

This is Akashvani Tura. The time is 9:10 in the morning. You were listening to the Hindi and English news relayed from the Delhi station. It's time for the Western Music Program. Welcome to the musical journey. Today, we bring you the melodies of Enrique Iglesias called Sad Eyes and You're My Number One, followed by Avril Lavigne's Girlfriend and Keep Holding On. Stay tuned for these beautiful melodies.

After listening to beautiful melodies of Enrique Iglesias and Avril Lavigne, we are wrapping up today's musical journey. In a short while from now, you will be listening to Vivid Bharati program, Aaj Ke Fankar, followed by Hindi and English news relayed from Delhi station. Thank you for being with us. This is Akashvani Tura.

0: Dumde. Saudi Arabia and 13 other countries have established a maritime defense coalition aimed at protecting shipping in key waterways of West Asia. The announcement came after military figures from dozens of countries met in Riyadh to discuss the alliance. A joint statement issued by the alliance said that the multinational maritime defense coalition aims to tackle the growing challenges facing global maritime security. U.S. President Donald Trump has said that the Board of Peace has reached an agreement for the complete disarmament of Hamas and other armed groups in Gaza. In a social media post, Trump said this agreement is a critical step towards Gaza finally being governed by a new Palestinian government that will work closely with the Board of Peace to help the Palestinian people. In Jammu and Kashmir, authorities have ordered complete suspension of traffic on Jammu-Srinagar National Highway NH44 due to facilitate slope stabilization and restoration works on the vulnerable Udhampur-Chenani stretch near Ladha-Samroli. An order on the road closure was issued by the Additional District Magistrate Udhampur following a request from the Project Director, National Highway Authority of India, NHAI. And that is the end of this news bulletin.
1: Yan Akashwani Tura. 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
0: External Affairs Minister Dr. S. Jayashankar said that the passing of the Public Examination Prevention of Unfair Means Amendment Bill 2026 by both houses is a step forward towards ensuring the integrity, transparency and credibility of the public examination system. In a social media post, Dr. S. Jayashankar stated that the bill provides for time-bound investigations, special public prosecutors, special fast-track courts and an expedited appellate mechanism. This will further strengthen the legal framework to prevent use of unfair means in public examinations. In Jammu and Kashmir, authorities have ordered complete suspension of traffic on Jammu-Srinagar National Highway NH44 today to facilitate slope stabilization and restoration works on the vulnerable Udhampur-Chinani stretch near Ladha, Samroli. An order on the road closure was issued by the Additional District Magistrate Udhampur following a request from the Project Director, National Highways Authority of India, PIU Ramban. Continuous rainfall since July 18th has triggered repeated landslides, mudslides and falling debris along the affected hillside, posing a serious threat to commuters and restoration workers. The nation pays homage to revolutionary freedom fighter Shahid Udham Bhagat Singh. I beg your pardon, Shahid Udham Singh, on his 87th Martyrdom Day today. Belonging to Gadar Party and Hindustan Socialist Republic Association, Udham Singh assassinated Michael O'Dwyer, former Lieutenant Governor of British Punjab, on the 13th of March 1940 to take revenge of the 1919 Jallianwala Bagh massacre in Amritsar. Prime Minister Narendra Modi and Home Minister Amit Shah have paid tribute to the immortal martyr Udham Singh on his martyrdom day. Indian equity benchmark indices opened on a positive note today, supported by gains in financials, pharma and auto stocks amid positive global cues. Sensex opened at 77,998, up 70.51 points or 0.09% when reports last came in. And that is the end of this news bulletin.
2: Yan Akashwani Tura. 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
1: Good afternoon. This is Akashvani and I am Valsa Williams with the Midday News. The headlines. Lok Sabha passes the registration of births and deaths amendment bill 2026. Both houses of parliament adjourn for the day amid opposition uproar over several issues. Hyderabad police registers FIR against Meta India officials for spreading objectionable content on Prime Minister Narendra Modi. Families of injured Delhi police personnel during CJP protest demand justice, call for greater protection during public demonstrations. Pakistani forces continue brutality against peaceful protesters in Pakistan-occupied Jammu and Kashmir, over 120 protesters reportedly killed. And flood situation continues to be grim in Odisha, nearly 8 lakh people badly affected in 13 districts. Both houses of parliament have been adjourned for the day following opposition uproar over several issues, including alleged police action during students' protest over the NEET issue. When the Lok Sabha met after the first adjournment at 12 noon, presiding officer Dilip Saikia took up the registration of births and deaths amendment bill 2026 for consideration and passage. Minister of State for Home Nityanand Rai

0: moved the bill amid opposition uproar. The bill was passed in the House amid ruckus without any discussion. Meanwhile, Parliamentary Affairs Minister Kiran Rijiju criticised the opposition for not participating in the discussion. The minister said he had repeatedly appealed to the opposition, including the Congress, to ensure that such an important bill is properly discussed.
1: Parliament has been sent. The bill is to speak alone, not to create a ruckus. But you do not take part in the bill. Then you go out in the news and say that the government does not hold discussions, passes the bill without discussion. You cannot level this allegation. You have lost your chance. I just want to say this much, that the next bill that you bring, if you do such a ruckus in that too, then this will not be good at all. Therefore, cooperate. Do not create ruckus.
0: Our correspondent reports that the Registration of Births and Deaths Amendment Bill 2026 aims to amend the Registration of Births and Deaths Act 1969.
2: The new bill has been brought to make provisions for delayed registration more stringent and to encourage timely reporting of events of birth and death. The bill provides that if a birth or death is reported to the registrar more than 1 year but within 2 years, it may be registered only with the approval of the district magistrate, subdivisional magistrate, or an executive magistrate authorized by the district magistrate following verification of the authenticity of the birth or death. The bill further states that if a birth or death is reported to the registrar more than 2 years, if it will be registered only on the order of a judicial magistrate of the first class. The bill also mandates that the designated authority must verify the authenticity of the reported birth or death before granting permission for delayed registration. The registration of births and deaths is mandatory, and the certificate issued provides legal identity to an individual. With Dipendra Kumar, Anupam Mishra, Akashvani News, Delhi.
0: The Rajya Sabha has also been adjourned till Monday over the same issue. When the Rajya Sabha assembled at 11 a.m, several union ministers laid papers on the table of the House. After that, Chairman C.P. Radhakrishnan took up the zero hour. Several members raised issues of urgent importance. However, the opposition members began protest with sloganeering, pressing for their demands. As the pandemonium continued, the Chairman adjourned the House for the day till Monday, the 3rd of August. BJP MPs from Jharkhand today staged a protest in front of the Mahatma Gandhi statue at Parliament premises, demanding a CBI investigation into the alleged JPSC paper leak. Union Minister for Women and Child Development and BJP MP from Koderma, Annapurna Devi, today alleged that multiple paper leak incidents, including the JPSC paper leak, have been reported in Jharkhand under the JMM-led government. Talking to Akashvani News, the minister said the youth of Jharkhand have been protesting over the issue. The government has clarified that the ethanol-blended petrol program does not compromise India's food security and is aimed at strengthening the country's energy security, reducing dependence on imported crude oil and providing better returns to farmers. Responding to recent claims regarding the use of Food Corporation of India's rice for ethanol production, the Ministry of Petroleum and Natural Gas said that food security obligations are always given top priority. The ministry also clarified that damaged grain, broken rice and food grain unfit for human consumption are among the feedstocks used for ethanol production, helping convert otherwise unusable stocks into clean energy. Hyderabad cybercrime police have registered an FIR against Meta India officials, along with several social media account handlers. This action was taken following the viral spread of objectionable content against Prime Minister Narendra Modi on Facebook and Instagram. The police filed the case based on a complaint lodged by the BJP social media wing. DCP Cybercrime Hyderabad Arvind Babu has confirmed that the case has been registered on the basis of a complaint given by the social media wing of the BJP. He said the case is under investigation. The Telangana BJP demanded an immediate and exemplary legal action against those responsible for creating, disseminating and amplifying morphed, abusive and derogatory content targeting Prime Minister Narendra Modi during the CJP-led NEET paper leak agitation, asserting that freedom of speech can never become a license for organised abuse and character assassination. Family members of Delhi police personnel injured during the 20th July protest at Jantar Mantar have alleged

0: that police officers were deliberately targeted during the demonstration. Addressing a press conference in New Delhi today, they claimed that personnel deployed on the front line were surrounded, pelted with stones, and physically assaulted by violent elements in the crowd. The family members also claimed that several police personnel sustained serious injuries during the incident. They urged the authorities to ensure strict action against those responsible for the alleged attacks and called for greater protection for police personnel deployed during public demonstrations. A son of an assistant sub-inspector alleged that in the protest, his father suffered a head injury requiring stitches.
1: My father was deployed on the front line during the Jantar Mantar protest. I came to know through one of his friends that he had sustained a head injury. When I saw his photograph, his head had been shaved and he had 4 stitches. I was shocked and scared. He said they allegedly began pelting stones without provocation while he was briefing his subordinates. As he moved to take his senior officers to safety, a stone struck his head, causing a serious injury.
0: This is Akashvani giving you the news. For quick news updates round the clock, follow us on our X handle at AIR News Alerts. And for details of stories and more, log on to our website www.newsonair.gov.in and download News on AIR app. Welcome back to the Midday News. Protests continued in Pakistan-occupied Jammu and Kashmir, POJK, following a brutal crackdown by Pakistani security forces on civilians earlier this week, which left more than 40 people dead. Local authorities in the occupied region have now begun targeting women protesters demanding basic rights. Pakistani security forces opened fire on women demonstrators gathered in large numbers in Rawalakot and Mirpur, where they were raising slogans against the crackdown. Several videos circulating on social media purportedly show women fleeing as police opened fire during a peaceful protest rally in Kotli. Analysts claim that the total number of people killed since the protest began may have crossed 125. In a statement issued, spokesperson for the UN High Commissioner for Human Rights, Jeremy Lawrence, said the criminalization of a civil society organization and imposition of strict limitations on gatherings in POJK raise serious concerns about infringements on the rights to freedom of expression, peaceful assembly and association. India has called for a stronger global cooperation among medicine regulators to accelerate access to safe, high-quality and affordable medicines. Commerce and Industry Minister Piyush Goyal said as the two-day Global Drug Regulatory Conclave 2026 is underway in New Delhi. In a social media post, Mr. Goyal said the conclave will further strengthen the country's position as a global pharmaceutical innovation hub. He said India is seeking closer collaboration among the world's medicine regulators, backed by its expanding network of trade agreements. He added that it will enable faster access to quality and affordable medicines for patients across the globe while promoting innovation in the pharmaceutical sector. The flood situation in Odisha continues to remain critical, with embankment breaches and rising river levels affecting large parts of the state. While the Mahanadi River system is gradually stabilizing as rainfall recedes in its upper catchment, fresh concerns have emerged over the Baitarni and its distributaries. Our correspondent reports nearly 8 lakh people across 57 blocks have been impacted as authorities intensify relief, rescue and monitoring operations.
2: The flood situation in Odisha continues to remain critical, although the Mahanadi River system is now largely under control following a decline in rainfall over its upper catchment. 12 sluice gates of the Hirakud Reservoir remain open, and authorities may open 12 more if the reservoir level rises further. However, nearly 2,68,000 people remain marooned in flood waters, while around 8 lakh people in 13 districts have been badly affected by the floods. In Jajpur district, the Brahmani and Kani rivers have inundated fast stretches and caused extensive damage, particularly in the Asrathpur block. The Baitarni River is again rising and flowing close to the danger mark, while the Devi River is above the danger level and the Bhargavi is also nearing it. Floodwaters of the Rajwa River have also affected several villages in Khordha district. Revenue Minister of Odisha Suresh Pujari today reviewed the flood situation and relief operations with district collectors through virtual mode and said the situation is expected to improve over the next 24 hours. IMD has warned of heavy rainfall in Puri, Jagat Singhpur, Katak and Khordha districts and has indicated the possibility of another weather system forming over the Bay of Bengal during the first half of next month. Prakash,

0: As for Akashvani News, Bhubaneswar.
1: Heavy rains have once again lashed several parts of Gujarat, severely disrupting normal life and road traffic today. The Indian Meteorological Department has issued a severe weather warning, forecasting heavy to extremely heavy rainfall across widespread parts of Gujarat till tomorrow. We have a report from our correspondent.
2: Torrential rains have once again hit several parts of Gujarat since morning, leading to severe waterlogging and disrupting vehicular traffic in many places, particularly in Surat, Kheda and Anand districts. Umarpada in Surat recorded nearly 8 inches of rain, while Borsad in Anand received nearly 6 inches of rainfall till 12 p.m. today. Evacuation operation in rain-affected districts is underway. 17 teams of NDRF, 33 SDRF platoons and 6 army columns have been actively deployed on the ground. Over 720 people have been evacuated from the low-lying areas in Vadodara, Surat, Anand and Narmada districts. As reverse surge, 21 dams in the state have been put on high alert. Meanwhile, the IMD has warned fishermen not to venture into the sea until 2nd August. Aparna Khund, Akashvani News, Ahmedabad.
1: In Kerala, rain warning has been issued for all the 14 districts. The Indian Meteorological Department has issued a red colour warning for very heavy to extremely heavy rainfall over Gujarat and Madhya Maharashtra today. The weather agency has predicted heavy to very heavy rainfall conditions over parts of Arunachal Pradesh, East Rajasthan, Karnataka, Kerala, Mahe, Punjab and West Madhya Pradesh for the day. The IMD also estimated heavy rainfall over West Bengal, Sikkim, Bihar, Odisha for the next 3 to 4 days. At the Commonwealth Games, Indian weightlifter Lovpreet Singh won a silver medal in the men's 110-kilogram category, while Seema Kaliramna bagged a bronze medal in women's discus throw at Glasgow last night. Australia continued to lead the standings with 110 medals, while India were 10th with 17 medals on day 8. India's medal count includes 3 gold, 10 silver and 4 bronze. In women's discus throw, Seema Kaliramna clinched a bronze medal with 58.65 metre, while compatriot Nidhi Rani finished 4th. Earlier in the day, Neeraj Chopra qualified for men's javelin throw finals. Javelin throwers Rohit Yadav and Yashveer Singh have also entered the finals. And now before we end the bulletin, the headlines once again. Lok Sabha passes the Registration of Births and Deaths Amendment Bill 2026. Both houses of parliament adjourn for the day amid opposition uproar over several issues. Hyderabad police registers FIR against Meta India officials for spreading objectionable content on Prime Minister Narendra Modi. Families of injured Delhi police personnel during CJP protest demand justice, call for greater protection during public demonstrations. Pakistani forces continue brutality against peaceful protesters in Pakistan-occupied Jammu and Kashmir, over 120 protesters reportedly killed. And flood situation continues to be grim in Odisha, nearly 8 lakh people badly affected in 13 districts. With that, we end the midday news.

0: discussion. You cannot level this allegation. You have lost your chance. I just want to say this much, that the next bill that you bring, if you do such a ruckus in that too, then this will not be good at all. Therefore, cooperate. Do not create ruckus.
1: The Rajya Sabha has also been adjourned till Monday over the same issue. When the Rajya Sabha assembled at 11 a.m., several union ministers laid the papers on the table of the House. After that, Chairman C.P. Radhakrishnan took up the zero hour. Several members raised issues of urgent importance. However, the opposition members began protests with sloganeering, pressing for their demands. As the pandemonium continued, the Chairman adjourned the House for the day till Monday, the 3rd of August. BJP MPs from Jharkhand today staged a protest in front of the Mahatma Gandhi statue at Parliament premises, demanding a CBI investigation into the alleged JPSC paper leak. Union Minister for Women and Child Development and BJP MP from Koderma, Annapurna Devi, today alleged that multiple paper leak incidents, including the JPSC paper leak, have been reported in Jharkhand under the JMM-led government. Talking to Akashwani News, the minister said the youth of Jharkhand have been protesting over the issue. The government has clarified that ethanol blended petrol program does not compromise India's food security and is aimed at strengthening the country's energy security, reducing dependence on imported crude oil and providing better returns to farmers. Responding to recent claims regarding the use of Food Corporation of India's rice for ethanol production, the Ministry of Petroleum and Natural Gas said food security obligations are always given top priority. The ministry also clarified that damaged grain, broken rice and food grain unfit for human consumption are among the feedstocks used for ethanol production, helping convert otherwise unusable stocks into clean energy. Protests continued in Pakistan-occupied Jammu and Kashmir POJK following a brutal crackdown by Pakistani security forces on civilians earlier this week, which left more than 40 people dead. Local authorities in the occupied region have now begun targeting women protesters demanding basic rights. Pakistani security agencies opened fire on women demonstrators gathered in large numbers in Rawalkot and Mirpur, where they were raising slogans against the crackdown. Several videos circulating on social media purportedly show women fleeing as police open fire during a peaceful protest rally in Kotli. Analysts claim that the total number of people killed since the protest began may have crossed 125. The flood situation in Odisha continues to remain critical, with embankment breaches and rising river levels affecting large parts of the state. While the Mahanadi River system is gradually stabilizing as rainfall recedes in its upper catchment, fresh concerns have emerged over the Baitarani and its tributaries. Our correspondent reports that nearly 8 lakh people across 13 districts have been impacted as authorities intensify relief, rescue and monitoring operations. The Indian Meteorological Department has issued a red colour warning for very heavy to extremely heavy rainfall over Gujarat and Madhya Maharashtra today. The weather agency has predicted heavy to very heavy rainfall conditions over parts of Arunachal Pradesh, East Rajasthan, Karnataka, Kerala, Mahe, Punjab and West Madhya Pradesh for the day. And with that, we end this news bulletin.
2: Yan Akashwani Tura. 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
1: This is Akashvani, the news read by Shagun Chopra. The Union Cabinet has approved the Pradhan Mantri Surya Sarovar Yojana for development of floating solar photovoltaic projects with energy storage systems. Addressing media in New Delhi after the Union Cabinet meeting today, Information and Broadcasting Minister Ashwini Vaishnav said that the scheme has been approved with a total outlay of 5,070 crore rupees.
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1: The Union Cabinet has given its nod to the National Offshore Exploration Scheme Samudra Manthan with an approved outlay of 84,084 crore rupees for implementation up to financial year 2030-31. Mr. Vaishnav said the scheme encompasses a comprehensive set of interventions across the offshore exploration value chain. The Union Cabinet also approved continuation of the Pradhan Mantri Kisan Samman Nidhi Scheme up to 2030-31. The Khelo India scheme and enhanced assistance to national sports federations were also cleared today. The Lok Sabha passed the Registration of Births and Deaths Amendment Bill 2026 today. Minister of State for Home Nityanand Rai moved the bill amid opposition uproar. The bill was passed in the House amid ruckus without any discussion. Parliamentary Affairs Minister Kiran Rijiju criticised the opposition for not participating in the discussion. A Delhi court today sentenced former Aam Aadmi Party councillor Tahir Hussain and 4 others to life imprisonment for the murder of Intelligence Bureau officer Ankit Sharma during the 2020 Delhi riots. Additional Sessions Judge Praveen Singh pronounced a sentence to all 5 accused after hearing arguments on the quantum. The court described the crime as a very serious incident and observed that it had shaken society. India Today said the so-called elections in Pakistan-occupied Jammu and Kashmir or POJK stand as a humiliating rejection of the Pakistani establishment. Briefing media in New Delhi this afternoon, External Affairs Ministry spokesperson Randhir Jaiswal said Pakistani establishment continues to unleash ruthless force against peaceful civilians in POJK. He said the crackdown has resulted in the tragic death of over 40 civilians and serious injuries to many. The spokesperson said, facing a violent regime, the people have requested international organizations for an independent investigation into the unlawful killings. India urged the international community to scrutinize Pakistan's actions and hold it accountable for its atrocities. Around 60,000 migrants have entered Spain's North African enclave of Ceuta from Morocco in the past 24 hours, a figure equal to nearly 70% of the city's population. At least 34 migrants have died during the process. Ceuta's mayor president, Juan Jesus Viva, described the situation as absolutely unsustainable. At the ongoing Commonwealth Games, Indian boxers Preeti Pawar and Ankush Pangal advanced to the final in their respective bouts at Glasgow today, assuring India at least 2 silver medals. Dominating the contest from the opening round, Preeti entered the final with a unanimous 5-0 victory over Zambia's Catherine Mwape in women's 54kg semi-final. Ankush Pangal entered the men's 80kg final, defeating Canada's Joshua Ofori by unanimous 5-0 decision in the semi-final match today. At the Commonwealth Games, India has confirmed 3 medals in judo with Asmita Day, Harsh Singh and Yamini Maurya progressing to the finals in their respective weight categories. Asmita Day secured India's first judo medal of the Games

by defeating Scotland's Summer Shaw 1-0 in the women's 48kg semi-final. And in badminton, India's Unnati Hooda and Tanvi Sharma advanced to the women's singles semi-finals of the Taipei Open today with impressive victories in their respective quarter-finals. And that is the end of this news bulletin.

This is Akashvani Thura. Good evening and welcome back, listeners, to the studio for the Western Instrumental Music Program. This evening, we have an instrumental music by Joe Cetrini, and the number is Diddle Ya Adoo Det.

listeners, you have been listening to an instrumental music by Jules Cetrini. With that number, we come to the end of our Western instrumental music program for tonight. Stay tuned with us for the next program today in Parliament at 8:15 p.m. This is Akash.

A review of today's Parliament proceedings read by Renuka. First from the Lok Sabha. Writer is Achinta Bora of PTI. The Lok Sabha today passed the Registration of Births and Deaths Amendment Bill 2026 amid opposition protests over the police crackdown on students during the Parliament march on 20th of July. Amidst the ruckus, the legislation was cleared without a debate. The bill was taken up for consideration and passage after the House reassembled at noon with BJP MP Dilip Sekia in the chair. It was passed by voice vote amid sloganeering by opposition members, several of whom trooped into the well demanding the presence of Home Minister Amit Shah in the House. Parliamentary Affairs Minister Kiran Rijiju expressed displeasure over the opposition's refusal to participate in the debate, saying the government wanted a discussion on the important bill. "It is unfortunate. Please do not repeat this in the future. People who sent you to Parliament will seek answers from you," Rijiju said, urging opposition members to participate in future debates on legislation instead of creating disruptions. Sekia also said it was unfortunate that the bill had to be passed without the cooperation of opposition members. Soon after its passage, the House was adjourned for the day. The bill seeks to amend provisions of the Registration of Births and Deaths Act 1969 to encourage timely reporting of vital events. The legislation also seeks to make delayed registration of births and deaths more stringent by requiring an order from a judicial magistrate, first class, for registrations made more than 2 years after the event. Under the existing law, registrations delayed by more than 1 year require an order from a district magistrate, subdivisional magistrate, or an authorized executive magistrate, and the provision will continue to apply for delays of up to 2 years under the amended law. The legislation was cleared for the introduction by the Union Cabinet on 20th of July and proposes further changes to the delayed registration process following amendments made to the Parent Act in 2023. The bill also updates legal definitions, aligning the term executive magistrate with the Bharatiya Nagarik Suraksha Sanhita 2023, replacing previous references to the 1973 Code of Criminal Procedure. With the passage of the bill in the Lok Sabha, the government has pushed through another piece of legislation amid disruptions in Parliament during the monsoon session. So far, two bills, the Public Examinations Prevention of Unfair Means Amendment Bill 2026 and the Prevention of Insults to National Honour Amendment Bill 2026, have cleared both Houses of Parliament in the current session. The Registration of Births and Deaths Amendment Bill 2026 now awaits approval of the Rajya Sabha. The Joint Parliamentary Committee examining the bill for the removal of the Prime Minister and Chief Ministers if they are jailed for 30 straight days on serious charges was today given an extension of the deadline to submit its report. The Lok Sabha passed a resolution to allow the Joint Committee examining the Constitution 130th Amendment Bill 2025 to submit its report by the first day of the last week of the winter session. The winter session of Parliament usually commences in the last week of November and ends ahead of Christmas. The panel chaired by BJP MP Aparajita Sarangi had recently postponed adopting its draft report, saying that its member felt further consultations were needed. The committee is reviewing the proposed law to remove the Prime Minister, Chief Minister or Ministers if they are jailed for 30 consecutive days on serious charges. The committee is also reviewing related legislation including the Jammu and Kashmir Reorganisation Amendment Bill 2025 and the Government of Union Territories Amendment Bill 2025. Union Home Minister Amit Shah had introduced these bills in the House towards the end of last year's monsoon session amidst opposition protests and uproar. Subsequently, acting on his proposal, the House referred all three bills to a joint committee of Parliament. The Lok Sabha proceedings were adjourned for the day soon after the Registration of Births and Deaths Amendment Bill 2026 was passed by the Houses as opposition members raised slogans against police crackdown on students agitating against NEET paper leak and other matters. Earlier, when the Lok Sabha began its proceedings at 11 a.m.

Speaker Om Birla tried to take up the question hour, but the opposition members started sloganeering over alleged police action during students' protest. They were demanding a statement from Union Home Minister Amit Shah over the issue. Mr. Birla appealed to all the opposition members not to disrupt proceedings of the House during question hour. He also said question hour belongs to the members and it is the most important business for them to seek replies from the government. Congress leader Priyanka Gandhi Vadra has risen to ask a question, but opposition members are not allowing question hour to proceed, he said. In an apparent reference to suspended TMC MP Kalyan Banerjee, he said some members are seen roaming in the Parliament House complex in different attires. Banerjee has been protesting against his suspension over use of undignified language against women MPs. He has been hanging photographs of 20 rebel TMC MPs who have joined a lesser-known nationalist Citizens Party of India. Separately, Samajwadi Party MPs have been protesting the alleged theft of donations at Ram Temple in Ayodhya. They have been carrying donation boxes and placards at the entrance of the Parliament House. Lok Sabha Speaker Om Birla stated that bringing placards and banners into the House is not in accordance with the traditions or in decorum of Parliament. Birla said the opposition members disrupted the House proceedings in a pre-planned manner. Meanwhile, BJP MP Anurag Thakur submitted a notice of breach of privilege and contempt of the House to Lok Sabha Speaker Om Birla against Leader of Opposition Rahul Gandhi for what he termed as use of unparliamentary and derogatory language and levelling grave and unsubstantiated allegations against Home Minister Amit Shah. In the three-page notice, Thakur also requested Birla to refer this matter to the Privilege Committee for a detailed inquiry and appropriate action, including a direction to Gandhi to tender an unconditional apology to the House as well as to Shah. Referring to the proceedings of the House on 29th of July when the debate on the anti-paper leak bill was taking place, Thakur said Gandhi violated Rule 352 while narrating a purported conversation with protesting students. Thakur, an MP from Himachal Pradesh, said when Gandhi used unparliamentary language in the House, Parliamentary Affairs Minister Kiran Rijiju objected immediately and demanded that the words be expunged as these were unparliamentary. But still, Gandhi has repeated the words even after being warned by the chair, Thakur said. The BJP MP said Rule 353 of the Rules of Procedure and Conduct of Business in Lok Sabha explicitly provides that no allegation of a defamatory or incriminatory nature shall be made by a member against any person unless the member has given adequate advance notice to the Speaker and also to the Minister concerned so that the Minister may be able to make an investigation into the matter for the purpose of a reply. Congress MP K.C. Venugopal also submitted a notice to move a privilege motion against Union Minister Jitendra Singh over his statement that no firing took place during the recent student protests. He alleged that Singh deliberately provided incorrect information and misled the House. In the letter submitted to Lok Sabha Speaker Om Birla, Venugopal said he wants to raise a privilege issue regarding a statement made by Jitendra Singh on the floor of the House on 29th of July during a discussion on the Public Examinations Prevention of Unfair Means Amendment Bill 2026. And now a review of proceedings in the Rajya Sabha. Writer is Kumar Rahul of PTI. Proceedings of the Rajya Sabha today were again adjourned for the day following the continued protest and sloganeering of the opposition parties led by Congress. Today, the upper house was adjourned shortly after it assembled at 11 in the morning. When the Rajya Sabha assembled at 11 a.m., several union ministers laid the papers on the table of the House. The report of the department-related Parliamentary Standing Committee on Rural Development and Panchayati Raj was also presented. Minister of State for Information and Broadcasting, Dr. L. Murugan, made a statement regarding the status of implementation of the recommendations contained in the 22nd report of the department-related Parliamentary Standing Committee on Communication and Information Technology on review of mechanism to curb fake news pertaining to his ministry. As papers were laid on the table of the House, several opposition members were on their feet demanding that Leader of Opposition Mallikarjun Kharge be allowed to speak. On this, Chairman C.P. Radhakrishnan, who was presiding over the session, slammed the opposition saying that they were still in emergency mode as they do not listen to voices of others. He said opposition wants everybody to listen to them, but they do not want to listen to anyone. The chairman termed opposition behavior as dictatorship and said such conduct did not reflect respect for democratic values. Radhakrishnan told opposition members that despite repeatedly yielding the floor to the leader.

of opposition, they were still not allowing others to speak. Chairman Radhakrishnan later permitted leader of the opposition, Mallikarjun Kharge, to speak, but ruled that no notices under Rule 267 will be admitted after the leader of opposition sought to raise some issues under the provision. The LOP gave notice under Rule 267 raising the matter of alleged misappropriation of funds and irregularities in land acquisition for the Ayodhya Ram Temple. Opposition MPs raised slogans slamming the government over paper leaks and also demanded that Home Minister Amit Shah come to the House. Opposition has been seeking a statement from the Home Minister on the alleged use of force against protesting students on 20th of July, including use of pellet guns, and have also demanded his resignation over the issue. Chairman Radhakrishnan questioned the relevance of raising the matter during Zero Hour, asking why the Home Minister's presence is being sought at this time. As opposition members continue to raise slogans, Union Minister Shivraj Singh Chauhan accused them of indulging in sadak chhap, cheap politics and playing with the dignity of the House. He said, democracy is being destroyed, and alleged that the opposition is only interested in creating a ruckus rather than holding a discussion. Even as the chairman allowed members to raise their issues listed for the Zero Hour, the opposition continued to raise slogans, including against the alleged donation theft at Ram Temple. After witnessing the chaos, chairman adjourned the House for the day amid the din. The upper house will meet next on Monday, 3rd of August. Meanwhile, External Affairs Minister Dr. Subramaniam Jaishankar today informed the Lok Sabha that India has consistently supported the United Nations in strengthening international peace and security. In written reply to a question, Dr. Jaishankar said this support has been expressed in a variety of ways, including India's unique contribution to UN peacekeeping operations. He said, this contribution is also reflected in India's membership of the UN Security Council on 8 occasions, with the next candidature formally announced for 2028-29. The minister said each tenure has witnessed placing issues of Indian interest on the international agenda, the last in 2021-22 being maritime security and counter-terrorism. He said the six priorities for the 2028-29 candidature are a voice of global south, advancing reformed multilateralism, a future ready peacekeeping, addressing threats posed due to misuse of AI, securing maritime commons, and countering terror financing. Dr. Jaishankar said India is a key contributor to global peace and security, with almost 3 lakh peacekeepers serving in more than 50 UN missions. He said currently, 4,200 Indian peacekeepers are deployed in 9 out of 11 active missions, working in challenging conditions to promote international peace. The minister said India has firmly advanced its view that dialogue and diplomacy are the best means to achieve lasting and durable peace. He said, this has been stated in respect of the Ukraine conflict, the developments in West Asia, as well as hostilities in the Gulf. Dr. Jaishankar said, with regard to the challenge of terrorism, India has strongly advocated a policy of zero tolerance and asserted the right of nations to defend themselves against terrorism. He said, since 1996, India has also called for the adoption of a comprehensive convention on international terrorism. Union Health Minister J.P. Nadda told the Lok Sabha that more than 7.25 crore screenings of sickle cell anemia have been conducted in the tribal-dominated areas of the country till 26 July. Responding to a question, Nadda said public health and hospitals are state subjects and that the Union Health Ministry provides technical and financial support to the states and UTs for conducting screenings for sickle cell anemia, procurement of drugs, and strengthening the existing blood banks or establishing new blood banks based on proposals received as Program Implementation Plans, PIPs, under the National Health Mission, NHM. Under the National Sickle Cell Anemia Elimination Mission, screenings in the targeted age group of 0 to 40 years are conducted at all the health facilities from district hospitals up to the Ayushman Arogya Mandir level in 17 states with tribal population including Maharashtra for the diagnosis of sickle cell disease, SCD. As reported by the states on the SCD portal as on July 26, more than 7.25 crore screenings have been conducted in the tribal-dominated areas of the country, including 1.11 crore in Maharashtra, Nadda said. The Ministry of Health and Family Welfare has devised the cost norms for the establishment of the Centres of Excellence on SCD funded by the Ministry of Tribal Affairs, MOTA, in various states. Also, 17 COEs in 15 states, including AIIMS, Nagpur, have been approved by the MOTA, Nadda said. Patients living with SCD are provided with counselling about lifestyle management and pre-marriage and prenatal decisions, he said. On the availability of